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0: Happy Thanksgiving, everybody. It is Rick Kevin from Rock 107. Whether it be ham this weekend or turkey, and don't forget the cranberries. In my house, we always seem to forget the cranberries. They're all ready to go. They never seem to hit the table. But anyway, all the best this weekend with your family and friends. And once again, happy Thanksgiving 2026.
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9: Hey there, it's Ted Bradford, and here's why October 12th matters in rock. 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In 74, Blondie performed under the name Blondie live at CBGB's New York for the very first time. In 75, Rod Stewart played his final concert as a member of the Faces at New York's Nassau Coliseum. And in 1991, Nirvana hit number one on the Billboard 200 albums chart with Nevermind, reaching gold status for 500,000 copies sold, and appeared as the musical guest on Saturday Night Live. And that's why October 12th matters in rock. I'm Ted. Rock on.

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0: Hi, I'm Alan Michael Steele from the Quinny Broadcasting Newsroom. This season, I just want to take the time to remind everybody to spend some time with the people you care about the most and enjoy a very happy Thanksgiving.
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0: making the speakers rattle and punching a hole in the ozone. 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

0: Hang tight. Time to flip the record over. Side B is all queued up on the Rock 107 turntable. And we drop the needle right after this.
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0: 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We'll plug the guitars back in right after this.
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0: 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The classics continue right after this.
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14: There's nothing, and I mean nothing, like a great rock song. Especially a bunch of them in a row. It's another Rock 107 Stompless Block of Rock. And it starts right now.

She's such a little DJ, get that quick. 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Turn that chick to make a little leeway. 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

0: high school. You went to Jennifer's house on lunch break, listened to all these songs and records piled all over the place, waiting for a moment, any moment at all, to even to put your arm around her. And she said the same thing we're going to say right now. This next batch of tunes will be well worth the wait. More rock coming up in moments. 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
1: Good morning. There's a special weather statement in effect as we'll be getting a lot of rain today. Headed to a high of 24. Right now, it's 15. I'm Eleni Cameron with your Rock 107 News Update. 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Old Highway 2, west of Wallbridge, Loyalist Road. A moisture-laden low-pressure system is bringing heavy rain and potential thunderstorms to the Quinte region through this afternoon. Local rainfall totals could reach 40 to 60 millimeters, creating a risk of pooling water on roads and localized flooding. Environment Canada has issued a special weather statement for the listening area, warning that severe thunderstorms are possible before conditions clear west to east by the evening. A Shannonville man facing multiple charges after a pickup truck crashed through a fence at Quinte Mohawk School. Tyendinaga police responded to the single-vehicle collision on York Road around 3:30 p.m. on October 4th, arresting 47-year-old Michael Barrett at the scene. Barrett was taken to the station for breath samples and charged with impaired driving, driving with over 80 milligrams of alcohol, and driving while under suspension. There should be news on plans for the old Queen Mary School property in Belleville's West End today. City staff recommending council approve the only tender from All Together Housing for a portion of the land. The company, which has built several affordable housing projects in Belleville, Quinte West, and elsewhere, proposes a 90-unit building, including 45 affordable apartments, of which 18 are accessible. All Together Housing's tender was for $1.25 million. Canada has joined the U.S. and more than two dozen other countries in denouncing Iran's apparent involvement in a planned attack on an airbase in England. British Prime Minister Andy Burnham said Monday that a suspected terror plot at a U.S.-run airbase last month was almost certainly directed by Iran's Revolutionary Guard. He said the event at RAF Fairford Base, which has been used by American bombers to strike Iran, demonstrates the Guard's continued willingness to project hostile activity beyond its borders through covert networks and proxy actors. Canada and multiple countries said they condemn Iran's use of violent attacks, plots, and sabotage against allies and their partners. Ahead of the midterms, U.S. President Donald Trump spoke at a campaign rally in Youngstown, Ohio last evening. Trump stumping for Senator John Husted and Vivek Ramaswamy, who's in the governor's race.
2: The radical left maniacs, they took the name Columbus, Christopher Columbus, away, and they're a disgrace. And we have to win because we have to keep winning because they'll do it again.
1: He described protesters as paid by the lefties in order to destroy the country. And Dwayne Davis, due to be sentenced for the 1996 killing of rapper Tupac Shakur more than 30 years after the shooting in Las Vegas. Also known as Keefe D, Davis was convicted of first-degree murder in August and faces life in prison without parole, though he is expected to appeal. Prosecutors argued Davis organized the attack and supplied the gun. Shakur died 6 days after being shot while riding in a car with music executive Suge Knight, and Davis remains the only person convicted in the case. And that's news. 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Former Belleville Senator Stephen Halliday scored the game winner last night as the Ottawa Senators left New Jersey with a 4-1 victory in NHL action. Tonight, both the Toronto Maple Leafs and Montreal Canadiens are gearing up for play. The Leafs looking to keep their offense rolling as they continue their Western road trip in Salt Lake City against the Utah Mammoth. At the Bell Centre, the Montreal Canadiens prepare to defend their ice in a divisional clash against the visiting Buffalo Sabres. The Brighton Vikings continuing an incredible start to their inaugural GMHL season. Matt Fabelianen had 3 points, including 2 goals, to lead the Vikings over the Bradford Bulls 8-0 Monday. Tonight in Junior C play, the Trent Hills Thunder visit the Lakefield Chiefs. Baseball playoffs, the Cleveland Guardians strike first in the ALCS as they defeated the Tampa Bay Rays 7-3. The series continues tonight at Tropicana Field in Florida. The Milwaukee Brewers beat the visiting LA Dodgers 7-4 to take a 2-0 lead in the best of seven National League Championship Series. Tyler Bass made a 45-yard field goal with 1:55 left in overtime as the visiting Buffalo Bills beat the Los Angeles Rams 37-34 in the NFL Monday Nighter. In the CFL, Davis Alexander threw for 5 touchdowns as the CFL best Montreal Alouettes rolled past Saskatchewan 44-24. Women's soccer, Canada lost 4-3 to Denmark in an international friendly in Toronto yesterday. And in NBA preseason action, the Toronto Raptors welcome the New York Knicks tonight. 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Trailhead Belleville, next to Swiss Chalet on North Front Street. We do have that special weather statement today. Environment Canada says we can expect 30 to 40 millimeters of rain, maybe a thunderstorm as well. Breezy and humid with a high of 24 today. Another 5 to 10 millimeters of rain possible tonight as the low goes down to 13. Tomorrow, cloud and 16 degrees the high. A mix of sun and cloud on Thursday with the high going up to 13. Right now it's 15. 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
3: Good morning. It's a clear drive on the 401 heading right through Belleville and Trenton. I'm not seeing any issues with Highway 62 or 37. And it's a clear drive with Highway 49. I'm not seeing any heavy construction-related delays yet. Highway 2 is also in good shape. 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

0: 107 Van Halen and Jump, kicking off the Tuesday installment of your morning buzz. Good morning. I'm Buzz Collins. Alana Cameron's going to join us a little later this hour. I'm not going to be doing too much jumping just yet. Still a little full. We had our Thanksgiving dinner last night. Yeah, we're of the Monday Thanksgiving celebrators. I hope you had an enjoyable Thanksgiving with those that you're most thankful for, your loved ones, extended family members. I don't know about your household, but every year, my wife and my daughters, they knock themselves out with not just hours, but days in advance of preparing this amazing meal. And don't get me wrong, it is amazing. It was fantastic, but all this effort, all this work, all this time that goes into this meal, and I swear to God, we devour this thing like we're in some sort of a timed eating competition. I'd like to see Joey Chestnut, you know, that eating champ, Joey Chestnut. I would love to have him take a chair at our table at Thanksgiving and see how he would fare. I don't know if he would stand out that much, but. Anyway, no, it was fabulous. It's always good to get together. And then, of course, you know, you stuff yourself. Yeah, and somehow or other, even though, you know, you got the button undone, you waddle back up to the Thanksgiving food table. That's right, the food table, because there's not enough room on the table you're eating at to contain all the food that you're eating. And then it all ends the same way. Everybody's whining and moaning about the eating too much and how much they hurt and blah, blah, blah. It was great. That's what Thanksgiving is all about. It was a wonderful time, and I hope yours was as well. We got a busy morning ahead coming up on contest time just after 8 o'clock this morning. And each and every day this week, your chance to score a $40 gift card for Once Upon a Child here in Belleville, where you can... get yourself some stylish, gently used kids' clothing, toys, and gear at prices families love. Locally owned and operated, Bell Boulevard, Belleville, in the Bulk Barn Plaza. We've got a $40 gift card up for grabs for that coming up just after 8 o'clock. Still some time to get your birthdays in, by the way. We'll cover birthday announcements just after 7 o'clock. If you or someone you know is celebrating today, get those details to us through our website, rock107.ca. 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Kim Mitchell is having a party after this.
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0: Jim Mitchell, I am a wild party rock 107. It's Buzz here at 621 and time to check in with Mr. Kevin Williams for the first time this morning. Good morning, sir. What's going on?
1: Hello, Buzz. Good morning. Thank you. Good morning to all. Hopefully you're all stuffed with turkey and feeling content because the weather may not be all that pleasant out there. We got some rain to tell you about. A decent dose of dampness, actually. Frequent showers, some thunder, Buzz. So umbrellas up heading out the door today. Arkell, cloudy skies, frequent showers. A couple of downpours with a rumble of thunder as well. It'll be breezy. The high temperature today, 21. Rainfall amounts through this evening, 15 to 30 millimeters. The higher tallies will be north of the 401. A few leftover showers this evening, as I noted. Otherwise, mostly cloudy tonight, the low 12. Tomorrow, clouds and some sunshine in the mix, the high 17. On Thursday, it's cool, morning cloud, then sun, the high Thursday, 15. But again, for today, cloudy skies, frequent showers, a couple of downpours with rumbles of thunder, high temperature late today to 21. Back to you, Buzz.
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1: Good morning, I'm Melinda Cameron. Well, the Quincy region received quite a bit of rain overnight, and the wet weather is expected to persist through much of today. Environment Canada has issued a special weather statement stretching from Northumberland to Kingston and Bancroft down to Prince Edward County, warning that overall precipitation could reach 40 to 60 millimeters. Occasional thunderstorms likely to roll through the area as part of the system. Ahead of Ontario's municipal election day on October 26th, several Quinte Region communities are opening advance voting today, including in Centre Hastings and Madoc Township, where there'll be online and telephone polling. The rollout continues across the Quinte Region as Quinte West opens its advance polls Wednesday, Belleville following on Thursday, Prince Edward County Saturday. For a complete list of advance voting schedules and local area information, head to quintenews.com. A decision on the redevelopment of Belleville's former Queen Mary School property on the agenda at City Council today in Belleville. Staff recommend accepting a $1.25 million tender from Altogether Housing. It's the sole bidder. It plans to construct a 90-unit apartment building on a section of the West End land. The builder, with a track record of affordable housing across the Quinte region, aims to make half of the units affordable, including 18 designed for full accessibility. A Shannonville man has an October 21st court date after a pickup plowed into a fence at Quinte Mohawk School. Tanega police officers took 47-year-old Michael Barrett into custody on Sunday, October 4th. He's facing impaired driving and suspension charges. Canada has joined the U.S. and more than two dozen other countries in denouncing Iran's apparent involvement in a planned attack on an airbase in England. British Prime Minister Andy Burnham said Monday that a suspected terror plot at a U.S.-run airbase last month was almost certainly directed by Iran's Revolutionary Guard. And residents searching for a family doctor or nurse practitioner can get personalized in-person assistance in downtown Belleville this weekend. The Hastings Prince Edward Ontario Health Team is setting up an information booth at Market Square Saturday to guide unattached patients through the primary care registration and matching process. Anyone in need of a care provider encouraged to drop by anytime between 8 a.m. and 2 p.m. to get connected. In sports, in the NHL, Ottawa won 4-1 in New Jersey. Baseball playoffs, Cleveland beat Tampa Bay 7-3, while it was the Brewers over the Dodgers 7-4. Buffalo beat the Rams in overtime in the NFL Monday nighter. And in the CFL, it was the Alouettes defeating Saskatchewan 44-24. Lots of rain today, risk of a thunderstorm as well, the high 21 degrees. 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

0: Rock 107 Aerosmith, Sweet Emotion, 638. It's Buzz, and Alana Cameron joins us this morning. How you doing this fine Tuesday morning, the beginning of a short work week?
1: I know, which means it's probably going to seem like a longer week than it usually does, because short work weeks seem to
0: do that.
1: I know,
0: isn't that a strange phenomena?
1: Yeah.
0: Yeah, I think it backfires on us because
1: we
0: think that we have that just as you mentioned, this mindset, it's going to be a short work week. And so somehow or other we get out of sync, and then it's like, oh, I thought today was supposed to be Wednesday. No, it's just Tuesday.
1: Tuesday, but it feels like a Monday.
0: I got a whole other 3 days after this until the weekend.
1: Right?
0: How was your Thanksgiving?
1: It was lovely. Yeah.
0: I saw some photos, family pictures in front of the new home.
1: We did. My daughter requested. She's like, can we dress up? I want to take pictures.
0: Oh, that's sweet.
1: Yeah.
0: That's nice.
1: Well, she just wanted to wear her cute little dress that she got.
0: Well, good for her, because you know, anytime we've ever asked our kids to kind of go a little bit above and beyond what's expected of them, whether it's the dress up or really, it's just us. It's like, who cares?
1: I don't know if her brothers were thrilled about it, but they smiled for the photos, so was good.
0: It was beautiful, beautiful pictures. Do you do the big traditional turkey dinner?
1: Yeah, we had turkey, and we had some friends over as well, and so I think there was 8 of us.
0: That's all right. You don't need more than that. What did we have? We had, I think, with the grandkids, I think we were around 10 or 11 or something like that. I got to tell you, I think I have become not just my old man, but like my grandpa. And I'm not sure I'm comfortable with that. So everybody at some point decided before dinner, let's go for a walk. And I'm like, you know what? You guys go for the walk. I'm just going to hold the couch down here. And so they left me at the house by myself. And I'm laying there on the couch. And I'm thinking, I have become my grandpa. I used to think as a kid, how come grandpa doesn't do any fun stuff with us?
1: And now here you are.
0: Well, now
1: not
0: here
1: doing
0: I am,
1: fun stuff.
0: But I have a better perspective of you know what it was like to be my grandfather.
1: He was tired.
0: Why do we have to go for a walk? We know what the trees look like. They've been there all along. They'll be there tomorrow. We've got a dinner waiting for us right now. Anyway, no, it was nice.
1: You have turkey too, or do you guys?
0: We had the turkey.
1: A different route? Yeah,
0: we had the big turkey. We had all the fixings and. And everybody, well, it was nice. I don't mean to define roles here. I didn't choose who did what. But all the ladies, my daughters and my wife, sort of potlucked it. They all had what on their list what they were supposed to bring.
1: Yeah,
0: and I was mentioning earlier this hour how they put so much effort, so much time. My wife started working on this like a week ago.
1: Yeah.
0: And
1: to be done eating in 20 minutes.
0: If on a good day, my God, it's like a race. But anyway, we were all satisfied and fattened up, and that's what counts. Don Henley on the way. Hang on.
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0: Kick it out. 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It's Buzz and Alana here on your Tuesday morning, 6:50. Clouds, rain today, a lot of rain, 30 to 40 millimeters worth, and risk of a thunderstorm in there as well. You'll feel that humidity, too. Well above normal daytime highs, 21 is what we're shooting for. We're 15 already at the moment here in downtown Belleville. You know, Alana, I went to Toronto on Thursday for that. I feel embarrassed to say it. I shouldn't feel embarrassed, but for a magic show.
1: You like magic.
0: I like magic. Yes, I'm a huge nerd. Anyway, went with my buddy. And let me just say, he can be a little high maintenance. So I love him. I really do. But he will not stay in like a Holiday Inn.
1: Okay.
0: I would have been happy. I would have been happy with a Days Inn, whatever. So right. I can't remember the name of this joint. It was pretty sweet. It was on Bloor Street, and the name slips me. But anyway, maybe I have not been out enough lately, or I just don't stay at enough pricey places. But did you know that to get out of one of those, to check out one out of one of those hotels, because my friend tells me, oh, this is typical. A $45 processing fee to check out of the hotel in order to leave. A $45
1: really?
0: So-called processing fee. He says, my buddy says, oh, that's the way it is everywhere. Well, I just stayed at another hotel a couple weeks ago.
1: Pretty sure you didn't have
0: unless
1: to pay that.
0: Unless I dodged, the processing fee. I don't think they do that everywhere.
1: You smiled at them. They waived the processing fee.
0: I thought, you know, what if I refuse to pay it? What are they going to do? Kick me out?
1: Yeah.
0: It's like in the song Hotel California. You can check out anytime you like, but you can never leave unless you pay the processing fee.
1: Anyway. I don't know if I've ever paid, but I, you know, just make my husband pay for it. So whether he's staying there or not,
0: that's
1: on his credit card, so I don't pay attention.
0: Where's the Motel 49 when you need it? Supertramp and your dad joke on the way.
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1: Good morning. A rainy day, maybe thunderstorms too. Humid with a high 21. It's currently 15. I'm Elena Cameron with your Rock 107 News Update. 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Trailhead Belleville, next to Swiss Chalet on North Front Street. Well, the Quincy region got a good soaking overnight, and it appears that will continue through much of the day today. Environment Canada's special weather statement indicates by the time it's all said and done, 40 to 60 millimeters of precipitation could hit the ground. Thunderstorms could be in and out as part of that as well. The statement stretches from Northumberland County to Kingston, Bancroft to Prince Edward County. Belleville City Council to decide today on a significant financial contribution toward a new housing development in the West End. City staff recommending a $450,000 grant for Aldersgate Homes, which is now building a new apartment building behind an existing one in Aldersgate Village. The new building, to be known as Epworth Place, will feature 84 apartments, including 46 affordable units, with 28 being accessible. The $28 million building expected to be open sometime next year. If you'd like to vote for your local council and school board representatives, your chance is here this week in many municipalities.
2: Advance voting in the Quinte region opens this week, and in Center Hastings and Madoc Township, you could cast your vote online or by telephone today. Otherwise, advance voting starts on other days this week, with the exceptions being Brighton, Marmon Lake, Tweed, and Deseronto. In those communities, advance voting starts Monday, October 19th. In Belleville, early voting starts Thursday, in Quinte West Wednesday, and in Prince Edward County on Saturday. See all of the detail at QuinteNews.com. John Spitters, Quinte News.
1: Prime Minister Mark Carney released a Thanksgiving Day message that directly addresses the upcoming Alberta separation referendum. Carney says Canada is worth fighting for, while noting the federal government is building big things in Alberta, including a new pipeline to the West Coast. He says the country must be strong as it faces threats to its economy, security, and culture. Two people and a company have been charged after a 19-year-old died of carbon monoxide poisoning in the Sudbury area. Local police responded to a home in May 2025 after someone was reportedly found unresponsive. OPPs say Rock Renault died in hospital. A 59-year-old from Manitoulin Island and a 53-year-old from the Sudbury area were each charged with criminal negligence causing death. A Sudbury area business, Sun Swim Pool Concepts and Design Limited, was also charged with the same offense. A new documentary about Elon Musk is set for wide release in North America this week. The world's first trillionaire has posted about the documentary a number of times on social media over the past couple of weeks, calling filmmaker Alex Gibney a number of names leading up to its theatrical release. He's posted on X that Gibney is, quote, an idiot, a horrible human, and a shill for the far left after calling the film a hit piece when it was announced 3 years ago. Musk distributor Bleecker Street has not been able to run paid advertisements for Musk on several major social media platforms, including X, YouTube, Meta, and TikTok. And that's news. 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Former Belleville Senator Stephen Halliday scored the game winner last night as the Ottawa Senators left New Jersey with a 4-1 victory in NHL action. Tonight, both the Toronto Maple Leafs and Montreal Canadiens are gearing up for play. The Leafs looking to keep their offense rolling as they continue their Western road trip in Salt Lake City against the Utah Mammoth. At the Bell Centre, the Montreal Canadiens prepare to defend their ice in a divisional clash against the visiting Buffalo Sabres. The Brighton Vikings continuing an incredible start to their inaugural GMHL season. Matvei Viljanen had 3 points, including 2 goals, to lead the Vikings over the Bradford Bulls 8-0 Monday. Tonight in Junior C play, the Trent Hills Thunder visit the Lakefield Chiefs. Baseball playoffs, the Cleveland Guardians strike first in the ALCS as they defeated the Tampa Bay Rays 7-3. The series continues tonight at Tropicana Field in Florida. The Milwaukee Brewers beat the visiting LA Dodgers 7-4 to take a 2-0 lead in the best-of-seven National League Championship Series. Tyler Bass made a 45-yard field goal with 1:55 left in overtime as the visiting Buffalo Bills beat the Los Angeles Rams 37-34 in the NFL Monday Nighter. In the CFL, Davis Alexander threw for 5 touchdowns as the CFL best Montreal Alouettes rolled past Saskatchewan 44-24. Women's soccer. Canada lost 4-3 to Denmark in an international friendly in Toronto yesterday. And in NBA preseason action, the Toronto Raptors welcome the New York Knicks tonight. 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Old Highway 2, west of Wallbridge, Loyalist Road. More rain in the forecast today. 30 to 40 millimeters today, perhaps another 5 to 10 tonight. Also, thunderstorms possible. It'll be breezy and humid today with the high 21, going down to 12 degrees tonight. By tomorrow, a cloudy day with some sunny breaks and a high of 17 degrees, sun and cloud and 15 on Thursday. Right now, it's 15. 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
3: On the 401 eastbound after Highway 37, it looks like we're dealing with an incident, but I'm not seeing any heavy delays yet. Highway 62 and 37 look good, and Highway 49, I'm not seeing any heavy construction-related delays yet. Other than that, we're in good shape. 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With the latest traffic, I'm Antonia Altabonte.
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0: Quinny's Classic Rock, Rock 107, Boston, More Than a Feeling, 7-Eleven with Buzz and Alana. Cloudy and rainy today, 30 to 40 millimeters. Environment Canada issuing a special weather statement. Essentially, yeah, we're going to get a lot of rain, maybe a thunderstorm in there as well. And humid today with a high of 21. We're 15 right now in downtown Belleville, which is interesting because I think 15 would regularly be like the normal daytime high.
1: Yeah.
0: So, you know, for those who enjoy the mild temps, we're doing okay. Time to find out what's going on for this day in history. It is Tuesday, October 13th, 2026. It was on this day back in 1792. Construction on the White House got underway. Wonder if they were planning on a ballroom at that point. This day, 1963, the phrase Beatlemania was first coined. This day, 1974, Ed Sullivan died at the age of 72. It was on this day in 1998. The NBA canceled the first 2 weeks of its regular season because of a lockout. This day in 2008, in a video message on his website, Ringo Starr announced that he no longer had time to sign autographs and asked fans not to send him any mail at all. Enough!
1: Can't deal with it anymore.
0: This day, 2010, the Copiapo mining accident in Chile ended when all 33 miners arrived at the surface after surviving a record 69 days underground. I think my son might have, if it wasn't a mine, but staying in the basement for 69 days straight. I'm sure he's done
1: that. We call it the cave for our kids.
0: Yep. And it was on this day in 2021, millions watched as William Shatner went into space aboard the New Shepard rocket, going places where no man has gone before, other than a few other celebrities ahead of him.
1: Exactly.
0: Celebrity birthdays today, Sacha Baron Cohen, better known by many as Borat. He's 55 today. Very nice. Nancy Kerrigan turns 57. Marie Osmond is 67 today. Sammy Hagar turned 79. Cowboys owner Jerry Jones is 84. And Paul Simon, 85 years young today. As for our rockaholic birthdays, got a couple here. Aaron Reschnick, happy birthday. Auntie Aaron, love Callie, Camden, Adam, Avery, Hudson, and Violet. We love you so much. And from Joe to Alex Brandt, turning 30 today. Have an awesome day. That's it. Just have an awesome day. Well, what more?
1: Good day.
0: How can you add to that? Awesome includes everything.
1: Yeah.
0: If you would like to get a birthday mention here on The Morning Buzz, get those details to us through our website, rock107.ca.
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0: Rock 107, Our Lady Peace, Innocent. It's Buzz and Alana, 252. That's how many days we have to go until summer. Just 252.
1: You've already got the countdown going.
0: I do.
1: You just skip it over Christmas?
0: Yeah.
1: Are you being a Scrooge already?
0: No, I mean, Christmas is nice, but I'm more. What's the word? Anticipatory towards summer.
1: Okay.
0: Christmas is great, but here's the thing about Christmas too. And by the way, now that Thanksgiving is done, it's okay to put up our Halloween lights? Is that how that works?
1: Yes.
0: Okay.
1: You can put the Halloween lights up.
0: I want to put up the Christmas lights, to be honest, while we still have the decent weather.
1: Yes, do it while the weather is good.
0: Everybody says, no, you got to wait till Remembrance Day is coming.
1: You don't have to turn them on.
0: That's exactly what I said to Gwen the other day. I said, you know, we won't turn them on until well after Remembrance Day, but
1: go ahead.
0: I'm putting the lights up when, you know, it's still t-shirt weather, ideally.
1: Yeah, that's the best way to do it.
0: But yeah, no.
1: Just leave them up all year round. You don't want to do that?
0: My dad would do that. but he didn't go all out. Like, we would just have, back in the day, we didn't go all, I don't remember anybody. Well, there was the one street that would go all out,
1: right?
0: And people would come from all across the city to tour that one street, because the rest of us schmucks, the best we would do is, like, you know, the colored lights along the eaves trough, and that was it.
1: Some of which were burnt out.
0: Yeah, exactly. And those were the ones Dad would keep up, and not just my dad. I think most people would just leave them up, all because who's going to know if you don't turn them on? Nobody's looking up at your eaves trough. Why can't we do that? Anyway, 252 days till summer.
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1: Good morning. I'm Elena Cameron. A heavy overnight rainfall across the Quinte region is continuing into today. Environment Canada's special weather statement covers a broad area from Northumberland County to Kingston, Prince Edward County in the south, and north to Bancroft. Expect a total precipitation between 40 and 60 millimeters. There could be thunderstorms as well. Today at Belleville City Council, discussions on development plans for the former Queen Mary School property in the city's West End. Staff recommending council accept a $1.25 million purchase tender from Altogether Housing, which would see the developer build a 90-unit complex featuring 45 affordable apartments with 18 fully accessible. And council to vote on a recommended $450,000 grant for a major West End housing development. The money would support Aldersgate Homes as it builds Epworth Place, a new $28 million apartment complex in Aldersgate Village that's currently under construction and set to open sometime next year. The facility will offer 84 apartments, including 46 affordable units, 28 of which will be fully accessible. About 310 advanced polling stations will open across Alberta later this morning ahead of next Monday's historic vote on the province's place in Canada. Albertans are to begin marking an X on ballots listing 10 questions, including whether they want to remain in Canada or hold a second binding vote on quitting Confederation. Dozens of Canadian academics are among an international group of scientists calling for better containment measures for AI models. The Canadian signatories to a letter include AI pioneers Yeshua Bengio and Jeffrey Hinton. OpenAI, Anthropic, Meta, and Google have recently all disclosed that their models hacked other organizations. Six Flags has temporarily closed 9 roller coasters in 6 amusement parks across the U.S. as it works to figure out what caused a deadly accident yesterday near Atlanta. A man died and 4 other people were injured. Riders on the popular Goliath coaster say a passenger fell out of his seat and hit the ride several times. In sports, the Ottawa Senators beat the New Jersey Devils in the NHL baseball playoffs. It was Cleveland and Milwaukee each picking up victories. The CFL, Montreal defeated Saskatchewan, and the NFL Monday Nighter saw Buffalo beat the Rams in overtime. 40 millimeters or more of rain possible today into tonight. We could get thunderstorms as well. Humid today, the high 21. 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

0: Jay Giles Band, Centerfold, Rock 107, 737. It's Buzz and Alana here. Cloudy, rainy today, risk of a thunderstorm and humid. A high of 21, we're 15 right now in downtown Belleville. Alana, have you ever heard of the term chrono working?
1: Chrono working.
0: It says here, workers are now building jobs around their body clocks. So this chrono working involves arranging work around a person's circadian sleep rhythm instead of a.
1: You've only got me for 5 minutes.
0: Right?
1: I'm only good for 5 minutes every day.
0: Instead of, you know, adhering to a fixed 9-to-5 schedule. What's that?
1: I'm unfamiliar with that.
0: Apparently, the term chrono working has become a workplace buzzword. 77% of workers say working outside their preferred hours hurts their job performance. Well, I would agree. If I could do the show, and I have pitched it before to the boss, you know, what if we started the morning show around 10 a.m.? Could we do that? Right. I would offer you such a better product as far as, you know, the show goes.
1: Show would be amazing.
0: It would be awesome. It would be fantastic. So that wasn't going to happen. Then I asked Rick if he wanted to trade. And now
1: he also said no.
0: No, I'm not. And this might come as a surprise. I'm not much of an early morning guy. You kind of get into the rhythm of it.
1: Yeah.
0: But
1: doesn't mean you like it.
0: I had a boss one time. He said to me, you know, you morning people, you really only earn that paycheck from those 12 steps you take from the side of the bed to the shower. And I thought, no, that is the toughest part of my day right there.
1: Yeah.
0: That's the toughest part of the job is getting up at an ungodly hour. I like this idea of chrono working, though. Would our rockaholics adjust? Could you all just tune in a little, like, say, 3-4 hours later?
1: Yeah, we'll all do it together.
0: Yeah, then it would work. This early morning thing, I don't know. I've been doing it for a number of years, and I'm still second-guessing myself. Again,
1: that's why you're so cranky all the time.
0: 100%.
1: You're not a morning person.
0: I am the most pleasant, pleasurable person to be around if you let me sleep in till noon. Honest to God. This, and by the way, that's the thing about long weekends. Long weekends are great. But, you know, I took an extra long weekend. I think I had, 5 days off? Something like that. And the thing is, you get into, like I say, that sleeping in a little bit more each day. And then yesterday morning, I slept in like till 7 a.m., so which screws me up for this morning.
1: Mm-hmm.
0: And on top of that, my disrespectful family, they won't have Thanksgiving dinner on a Sunday or earlier on the Monday. Let's have dinner at 7.
1: Oh, you had to do it yesterday.
0: We did it yesterday, so I'm up till, you know, the wee hours of 8 p.m.,
1: You party animal, so, you!
0: Not that, you know, I'll suck any more than I typically do on any given day, but I feel it. That's the point. Radiohead's on the way. Hang on.
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0: Rock 107, Tom Cochran, Life is a Highway, 750 here with Buzz and Alana. 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It is a wet start to our short work week.
1: It is. We're back at it this morning. Hope everybody is doing well with a good weekend. Lots of turkey in the belly. The expectation is, we're back at it today. And, I don't think we can complain too much, weather-wise. The fact it's going to rain today, back at the office, it's not a bad thing. But it is going to rain today much of the time. The morning is going to be particularly wet. I've got just pretty much pedestrian showers locally right now, Buzz. But I am tracking some thunderstorms just north of Toronto, just north of Scarborough. And they're eastbound as well, so I've got thunder in the forecast too. But a cold front's passage tonight will push the showers away. It'll cool the air again, clear the skies. Nice weather returns tomorrow night and Thursday before low pressure brings widespread rain on Friday, followed by wind and the chilliest air of the season to date Friday night into Saturday. So the call for today is cloudy, frequent showers. Could be a couple of rumbles of thunder with a downpour. The high today, 21. It turns breezy later. Showers depart this evening. Some clouds overnight down to 12. A drier day tomorrow. Clouds, a little bit of sunshine. The high, 17. Thursday's the next day, becoming partly to mostly sunny, crisp and cool with a high of 15. But plan on wet roads. Kind of a dark day today. So headlights and driving carefully and dressing for the elements would be well advised out there today. Buzz?
0: Absolutely. Turn those headlights on. By the way, I know this will be your dumb question of the day. Pedestrian showers, is that rain that just get rains on the people on the sidewalk?
1: It only affects those walking to school and work.
0: Right.
1: Yes, that's right, Buzz. Correct.
0: Thought so. All righty. We'll get an update later this I learn something new every day. We'll get an update when you check back in later this afternoon with Rick around 4:25. You have a great day, my friend. And, of course, we'll talk again tomorrow morning.
1: See you tomorrow, Buzz. Thank you.
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1: Good morning. More rain, maybe thunderstorms. The high today, 21. Right now, it's 15 degrees. I'm Eleni Cameron with your Rock 107 News Update. 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A moisture-laden low-pressure system is bringing heavy rain and potential thunderstorms to the Quinte region through this afternoon. Local rainfall totals could reach 40 to 60 millimeters, creating a risk of pooling water on roads and localized flooding. Environment Canada has issued a special weather statement for the listening area, warning that severe thunderstorms are possible before conditions clear west to east by the evening. A Shannonville man facing multiple charges after a pickup truck crashed through a fence at Quinte Mohawk School. Tyendinaga police responded to the single vehicle collision on York Road around 3:30 p.m. on October 4th, arresting 47-year-old Michael Barrett at the scene. Barrett was taken to the station for breath samples and charged with impaired driving, driving with over 80 milligrams of alcohol, and driving while under suspension. There should be news on plans for the old Queen Mary School property in Belleville's West End today. City staff recommending council approve the only tender from Altogether Housing for a portion of the land. The company, which has built several affordable housing projects in Belleville, Quinte West, and elsewhere, proposes a 90-unit building, including 45 affordable apartments, of which 18 are accessible. Altogether Housing's tender was for $1.25 million. Canada has joined the U.S. and more than two dozen other countries in denouncing Iran's apparent involvement in a planned attack on an airbase in England. British Prime Minister Andy Burnham said Monday that a suspected terror plot at a U.S.-run airbase last month was almost certainly directed by Iran's Revolutionary Guard. He said the event at RAF Fairford Base, which has been used by American bombers to strike Iran, demonstrates the Guard's continued willingness to project hostile activity beyond its borders through covert networks and proxy actors. Canada and multiple countries said they condemn Iran's use of violent attacks, plots, and sabotage against allies and their partners. Ahead of the midterms, U.S. President Donald Trump spoke at a campaign rally in Youngstown, Ohio last evening. Trump stumping for Senator John Husted and Vivek Ramaswamy, who's in the governor's race.
2: The radical left maniacs, they took the name Columbus, Christopher Columbus, away, and they're a disgrace. And we have to win because we have to keep winning because they'll do it again.
1: He described protesters as paid by the lefties in order to destroy the country. And Dwayne Davis, due to be sentenced for the 1996 killing of rapper Tupac Shakur more than 30 years after the shooting in Las Vegas. Also known as Keefe D, Davis was convicted of first-degree murder in August and faces life in prison without parole, though he is expected to appeal. Prosecutors argued Davis organized the attack and supplied the gun. Shakur died 6 days after being shot while riding in a car with music executive Suge Knight, and Davis remains the only person convicted in the case. And that's news. 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Former Belleville Senator Stephen Halliday scored the game winner last night as the Ottawa Senators left New Jersey with a 4-1 victory in NHL action. Tonight, both the Toronto Maple Leafs and Montreal Canadiens are gearing up for play. The Leafs looking to keep their offense rolling as they continue their Western road trip in Salt Lake City against the Utah Mammoth. At the Bell Centre, the Montreal Canadiens prepare to defend their ice in a divisional clash against the visiting Buffalo Sabres. The Brighton Vikings continuing an incredible start to their inaugural GMHL season. Matt Fabelianen had 3 points, including 2 goals, to lead the Vikings over the Bradford Bulls 8-0 Monday. Tonight in Junior C play, the Trent Hills Thunder visit the Lakefield Chiefs. Baseball playoffs, the Cleveland Guardians strike first in the ALCS as they defeated the Tampa Bay Rays 7-3. The series continues tonight at Tropicana Field in Florida. The Milwaukee Brewers beat the visiting LA Dodgers 7-4 to take a 2-0 lead in the best of seven National League Championship Series. Tyler Bass made a 45-yard field goal with 1:55 left in overtime as the visiting Buffalo Bills beat the Los Angeles Rams 37-34 in the NFL Monday Nighter. In the CFL, Davis Alexander threw for 5 touchdowns as the CFL best Montreal Alouettes rolled past Saskatchewan 44-24. Women's soccer. Canada lost 4-3 to Denmark in an international friendly in Toronto yesterday. And in NBA preseason action, the Toronto Raptors welcome the New York Knicks tonight. 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More rain in the forecast today, 30 to 40 millimeters today, perhaps another 5 to 10 tonight. Also thunderstorms possible. It'll be breezy and humid today with the high 21 going down to 12 degrees tonight. By tomorrow, a cloudy day with some sunny breaks and a high of 17 degrees, sun and cloud and 15 on Thursday. Right now it's 15. 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
3: It looks like the issue on the 401 eastbound after Highway 37 has cleared. I'm not seeing any heavy delays. Highway 62 and 37 both look good. Highway 49, expect construction-related volume through Bethesda Road to about County Road 15. You will find slow patches off and on. Other than that, it's a clear drive on Belleville and Trenton streets. 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With the latest traffic, I'm Antonia Altabonte.
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0: 80s classic rock, Rock 107, Stones, Gimme Shelter, 811 with Buzz and Alana. Clouds today, rain 30 to 40 millimeters worth, and a risk of a thunderstorm in there as well. And humid, you'll feel that humidity as well. High of 21, which is not bad at all, considering it is, where are we at? October 13th.
1: Wow. No, it is quite warm out there.
0: Yeah. 15 degrees right now in downtown Belleville.
2: It's contest time.
0: It is contest time. Johnny, tell them what they could win.
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0: All righty, we've got your Tuesday morning mind bender all set to go. One question, first correct answer at 771-1071 to win. All right, here we go. 30% of people annoy others when they do this at the grocery store. What is it? 30% of people annoy others when they do this at the grocery store. What do you think it is? 771-1071. I can think of a couple of things, but you know me. Yeah. I've always got something to complain about. 30% of people annoy others when they do this at the grocery store. What do you think? Let's go to the phone lines. Hi, Rock 107. What's your guess?
4: Block the aisle with their cart.
0: That's one of them, but the one of the ones that gets under my skin. But no, that is not the answer we're looking for. Good answer, though. Thanks. Hi, Rock 107. What's your guess?
5: When they whistle.
0: When they whistle.
1: That's very
0: whistle
1: specific.
0: Whistle while you shop.
1: I feel like you have an issue with this personally.
5: Because I work at a grocery store and I'm constantly whistling. Oh. And every now and then, most customers love it, but every now and then you'll get somebody come over with a rude comment about quit whistling.
0: Oh, really? So you don't have a problem with whistling yourself because you're a whistler. But you assume
5: exactly
0: other people. Maybe you're just off key. I don't know. No, I like a good.
5: 90% of the customers love it.
0: Well, it's a good answer, but not what we're looking for. Thanks. 30% of people annoy others when they do this at the grocery store. What do you think it is? 771-1071. Rock 107, what's your guess? Nope. Hi, Rock 107, what's your guess?
6: They fuel up the produce.
0: Oh, feeling up the produce. Groping the melons. Good answer, but no, that is not it. Thanks. 30% of people annoy others when they do this at the grocery store. Hi, Rock 107, what's your guess?
7: Is it when they stop and talk in the middle of the aisle?
0: Good answer, but no, that is not it. Hi, Rock 107, what do you think?
8: Eating the produce.
0: Eating the produce.
1: Ah.
8: Yeah, like
0: I've seen that
8: grapes
0: before.
8: Grapes and stuff like that.
0: Some people just sort of, you know, treat the produce section there as their, you know, smorgasbord.
8: Yeah. Exactly.
0: Good answer, but no, that is not it. Hi, Rock 107. 30% of people annoy others when they do this at the grocery store. What do you think it is?
7: Hit the back of their feet with the cart.
0: Great answer, but no, that's not it. I'm surprised we haven't got the correct answer because this is at the top of my list. This is the one that bugs me the most.
1: I have an answer. I don't know if it's the right one or not.
0: Well, I don't want you to, but if you're like me, you might have it. Hi, Rock 107. What's your guess?
9: Price match at the checkout.
0: Good answer, but no, that is not it. Thanks. Hi, Rock 107. What do you think?
10: Forget something in the aisle. Have to run back.
0: Great answer, but no, that is not it. I think it's time for me to give a hint here. So, nothing to do with eating fruit or bulk candy or any produce before paying for it. I will say this. May hold up others. Now, I know we've had some guesses. Oh. Which could be along those lines, but that is not what we're looking for. So there's your latest clue. May hold up others. I'll take a couple of more calls. Question again, 30% of people annoy others when they do this at the grocery store. What do you think it is? Hi, Rock 107, what's your guess?
11: Talking on the phone at the checkout.
0: Good guess, but no, that's not it. Hi, Rock 107, what do you think?
5: I'm thinking it's when people pick up an item and then later decide they don't want it and just leave it wherever instead of putting it back.
0: Ah, That's a great answer.
1: That's what I was thinking.
0: Oh, really?
1: Yeah.
0: I think I've been guilty of that myself, but no, that is
1: I may have done it once or twice.
0: And let me apologize to everybody who that's bothered.
1: Yeah.
0: But great answer, not what we're looking for. Hi, Rock 107, what's your guess?
12: Favorite cash.
0: Nope, good guess, but no, that is not it. Hi, Rock 107, what do you think?
12: Arguing about their bill.
0: No. Great guess, but that's not it. Well, we'll take a few more calls. We'll play some commercials. I'll take a few more calls, see if we can't get a guess. Let me give you the question again with those clues. 30% of people annoy others when they do this at the grocery store. We said it has nothing to do with eating fruit or bulk candy before you pay for it. It may hold up others, and I will add this to that. It may hold up others at the checkout. All right. 771-1071. Think about it.
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5: All right, let's go to line three. I've got Andy Mayhew standing by. Andy, how you doing this morning?
6: Great, thanks. Yourself?
5: Doing great. We have taken a whack of calls. I didn't realize this one would be such a stumper on the Tuesday morning Mindbender here. The question again, 30% of people annoy others when they do this at the grocery store. What do you think it is, Andy?
6: Taking too many items into the limited item checkout line.
5: In the express checkout,
7: oh,
5: yes, absolutely.
7: Yeah.
5: Drives me nuts.
7: That is irritating.
5: Who do these people think they are?
6: It's a lot.
5: The rules don't apply to them, right?
7: Yeah.
5: Anyway.
6: Yep.
5: That's.
7: Listen, I only did it with 10 items, and it said it was 8. What are you getting on my case for?
5: Can you count? Can you not count? It's counting a challenge for you?
7: Two of them are really small.
5: There's an express checkout line for a reason. Anyway.
6: Yes.
5: Andy, nicely done. A $40 gift card for you for Once Upon a Child Belleville. Good for you, brother.
6: Thank you.
5: And thank you for putting us out of our misery on that one.
6: Alrighty.
5: Sheepdogs, feeling good. 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

0: 7, the Sheepdogs feeling good. 8:24, it's Buzz and Alana here. It's going to be a wet Tuesday. Clouds rain through the day, thunderstorms possibly, and humid with a high of 21. We're 15 still here in downtown Belleville. Alana, do you have any tattoos?
1: I do not.
0: None whatsoever.
1: No.
0: I'm sure you're familiar with the term tramp stamp.
1: Of course.
0: The lower back tattoo.
1: Yeah.
0: Apparently, I'm reading here, a growing number of Gen Zers, of course. They just get wound up about whatever. I love them. I do. We need and appreciate our Gen Zers. Anyway, a growing number of Gen Zers, according to this article, find the term tramp stamp to be offensive.
1: Yes.
0: Offensive.
1: So, I've heard this, I think.
0: A lot of them now, apparently, are referring to lower back tattoos, because that's what a tramp stamp is. Yep. It's that tattoo right in between your butt and your lower back there. They're referring to them as, I love this, cake toppers instead.
1: To me, that sounds dirtier than tramp stamp.
0: I was just going to say, cake toppers somehow or other, to me, and obviously to you as well, sounds a little filthier.
1: Right?
0: I don't get
1: Millennial moms everywhere right now are like turning their nose up at this, I'm sure. They are owning their tramp stamp.
0: Yeah. Own your tramp stamp. That should be like a catchphrase. Own your tramp stamp. Wear it with pride.
1: Get that tattooed on your lower back.
0: Cake topper.
1: Owning my tramp stamp.
0: Exactly.
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1: Good morning. I'm Elena Cameron. Well, the Quinte region received quite a bit of rain overnight, and the wet weather is expected to persist through much of today. Environment Canada has issued a special weather statement stretching from Northumberland to Kingston and Bancroft down to Prince Edward County, warning that overall precipitation could reach 40 to 60 millimeters. Occasional thunderstorms likely to roll through the area as part of the system. Ahead of Ontario's municipal election day on October 26th, several Quinte region communities are opening advance voting today, including in Centre Hastings and Madoc Township, where there'll be online and telephone polling. The rollout continues across the Quinte region as Quinte West opens its advance polls Wednesday, Belleville following on Thursday, Prince Edward County Saturday. For a complete list of advance voting schedules and local area information, head to quintenews.com. A decision on the redevelopment of Belleville's former Queen Mary School property on the agenda at City Council today in Belleville. Staff recommend accepting a $1.25 million tender from Altogether Housing. It's the sole bidder. It plans to construct a 90-unit apartment building on a section of the West End land. The builder, with a track record of affordable housing across the Quinte region, aims to make half of the units affordable, including 18 designed for full accessibility. A Shannonville man has an October 21st court date after a pickup plowed into a fence at Quinte Mohawk School. Tanega police officers took 47-year-old Michael Barrett into custody on Sunday, October 4th. He's facing impaired driving and suspension charges. Canada has joined the U.S. and more than two dozen other countries in denouncing Iran's apparent involvement in a planned attack on an airbase in England. British Prime Minister Andy Burnham said Monday that a suspected terror plot at a U.S.-run airbase last month was almost certainly directed by Iran's Revolutionary Guard. And residents searching for a family doctor or nurse practitioner can get personalized in-person assistance in downtown Belleville this weekend. The Hastings Prince Edward Ontario Health Team is setting up an information booth at Market Square Saturday to guide unattached patients through the primary care registration and matching process. Anyone in need of a care provider encouraged to drop by anytime between 8 a.m. and 2 p.m. to get connected. In sports, in the NHL, Ottawa won in New Jersey. Major League Baseball playoffs, it was Cleveland and Milwaukee picking up victories. The NFL Monday Nighters saw Buffalo beat the Rams in overtime, and Montreal beat Saskatchewan in the CFL's Thanksgiving Day game. Lots of rain today, risk of a thunderstorm as well, the high 21 degrees. 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

0: Rock 107, Ozzy Osbourne, Crazy Train, 8:37. It's Buzz here. It's a wet one for us today. Clouds, rain, maybe a thunderstorm, and humid with a high of 21. We're 15 right now in downtown Belleville. This Saturday, 5440 takes to the stage at Base 31, and opening for them is a band I know many are familiar with, Bleaker. And I've got on the line from Orillia, Ontario, the lead singer of Bleaker, Taylor Perkins. Good morning, Taylor. How are you?
1: Good morning. Good. How you doing?
0: We're doing just great. Let's get into it here. I wanted to ask about, now this is the thing. Somebody said to me the other day, referred to you to Bleaker as this new band. I said, is there a new Bleaker that I'm not aware of? Because I know Bleaker has been around a while. You guys have been together for, I think, like 23 years?
1: Yeah, I think it was like 2004 or something.
0: Okay.
1: So, yeah, like we were, I think I was in grade 9 or 10.
0: Oh, wow.
1: Yeah. So it's been a long time. We've been doing it for so freaking long. It's crazy.
0: If you don't mind me asking, how old of a man are you now then?
1: I am 37 years old now.
0: That has got to be pretty unique. You don't hear of a lot of high school bands. I mean, you're barely out of elementary school at grade 9 or 10. I don't know if I know any other bands that got together at such an early stage and are still together. And especially, you're in this thing with you've been in this with your brother since the beginning, with your brother Cole. And we know that sometimes that dynamic doesn't always work well. I think of bands like Oasis, The Kinks, CCR, The Black Crowes.
1: Yeah.
0: Has there been any drama over the last 20-some years having the two of you in the same band together?
1: It's been like zero drama. I think that's why we're still together. It's like this band, like Bleaker, we never fight. We've never had a fight.
0: Are you being for real?
1: It's crazy.
0: I don't know if I know of another band that's never had a fight before. Wow.
1: Well, it's great. Like, none of us really take ourselves too seriously, right? And we're all just pretty chill guys. And we all, like, live, like 5 houses away from each other, too. So we're all, like...
0: That's pretty cool.
1: We're all pretty tight knit. Yeah.
0: I love it that, you know, there's a lot of people might not realize a lot of bands today, they come through a kind of a corporate process where... You audition, nobody really kind of knows each other until you've been, you know, given the green light to be in the band. But there seems to be something to be said. There's something to be said for these bands that come together more organically like you guys did.
1: Oh, yeah. I mean, like, we're all just best friends. And honestly, if we weren't, like, doing music, we'd be hanging out anyway. So this is just kind of a byproduct of hanging out.
0: Excellent. Just dropped a new album, Elephant. Tell us a little bit about that.
1: It's Elephant, the song, is probably the heaviest song we've ever done. We did it all in Orillia. Our drummer produced the whole thing, and we're just starting to get play these songs live now, so that's pretty fun. So the show on Saturday, we're going to do a lot of new live a lot of new songs, and
0: excellent.
1: Go check it out. It's on Spotify and all that kind of stuff, and obviously it's the radio.
0: Fantastic. All right. We appreciate, I know for music guys, band, especially rock guys, 8:41 in the morning is a little early. So I appreciate you taking the time out to chat with us this morning. This Saturday already, Base 31, Taylor Perkins of Bleaker. Wish you all the best with the new album, and Saturday night, rip it up for us. All right. We'll see you there.
1: Awesome. Thank you.
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3: Our thanks again to Taylor Perkins of Bleecker for joining us this morning. 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

0: Rock 107, The Odds, Someone Who's Cool, 850 here with Buzz. 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Selma Blair was arrested Sunday following an alleged violent incident on a Delta flight from Los Angeles to New York. The 54-year-old Blair allegedly punched one flight attendant, bit another, and attempted to open the plane door midair. Law enforcement met the aircraft at the gate upon landing at JFK Airport around 11 p.m. Blair was taken into custody and transported to a hospital. The FBI is investigating. This is not Blair's first in-flight incident. She was removed from a plane on a stretcher in 2016. Sean Diddy Combs was rushed to a hospital on Saturday after suffering a head injury inside New Jersey's FCI Fort Dix Federal Prison. The incident was non-life-threatening, and he returned to the facility the same day. Combs was then placed back in solitary confinement. Combs was previously placed in solitary confinement after being found with contraband. He is serving a 50-month sentence after being convicted on two counts of transportation to engage in prostitution. His release date is currently set for March 2nd, 2028. He also faces multiple civil suits and a possible sexual battery indictment from the L.A. District Attorney. A newly released deluxe edition of the Beatles' Rubber Soul has pushed the classic album back onto the Billboard 200, debuting at number 4 on the October 17th chart. The album first entered the top 10 on January 8th, 1966, jumping from number 60 straight to number 1. Rubber Soul held number 1 for 6 consecutive weeks. That same January, 1966 top 10 featured the Rolling Stones, Elvis Presley, Barbra Streisand, and two Herb Albert albums. Three of those albums received Grammy nominations for Album of the Year. Rubber Soul's Michelle later won the Grammy for Song of the Year, the only Beatles song ever to claim that honor. And R.J. Mitty, best known for playing Walter White Jr. on AMC's Breaking Bad, has died at 34. His representatives confirmed he passed away yesterday in Brownsville, Texas. TMZ reported the death was a suicide, citing a county official. Born Roy Frank Mitty III on August 21, 1992, he was diagnosed with cerebral palsy at age 3. He appeared in all 5 seasons of Breaking Bad from 2008 to 2013. Off-screen, he served as an ambassador for United Cerebral Palsy and Shriners Children's and led the Mitty Foundation. He had recently gotten engaged to Kennedy Suarez. 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

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We sure showed them. 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

0: April Wine, Sign of the Gypsy Queen, Rock 107. Buzz Collins here, 917. I've got to look at your Rock 107 weather. It's what you see is what you get. One of those deals today. Lots of rain and cloud today. Maybe a risk of a thunderstorm as well. And humid. You can feel that humidity. A high of 21. That's a good thing, right? Cloudy with showers tonight. 12 for the low. Tomorrow, cloudy with some sunny periods, a high of 17. And then looking ahead to Thursday, a mix of sun and cloud and a high of 15. Right now in downtown Belleville, we are now at 16 degrees. Stay right there. We're back at it in just a moment with Linkin Park.
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0: Rock 107 Queen, another one bites the dust. Buzz Collins here, 931. A handwritten lyric, actually it was a whole notebook of handwritten lyrics from Freddie Mercury, recently sold for $366,000. That was on the first day of the auction. Apparently this notebook contains lyrics from sessions for his 1985 debut solo album, Mr. Bad Guy. $366,000. If you think that's a chunk of change, wait till you hear how much was spent for the latest Michael Jordan jersey. Set a record. I'll tell you about that in about 15 minutes. In the meantime, golden earring after this.
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0: Rock 107, Blue Stones, shaking off the rust. It's Buzz here. A game-worn, autographed Michael Jordan jersey from the 1998 NBA Finals recently sold for $14 million. It's a used game jersey. Well, that's one way of looking at it. Yeah, it belonged to Michael Jordan, and it was autographed. Apparently, it set a record for basketball memorabilia. Jordan wore the red Chicago Bulls jersey in Game 2 against the Utah Jazz on June 5th, 1998. The Bulls won that game to tie the series, then went on to win the championship in six games. It was the sixth and final title of Michael Jordan's career. The buyer was a guy from Miami, a real estate investor, Ron Furman. $14 million he coughed up for that. The sale tops the roughly $12.3 million that was paid just last month for Jordan's Game 3 jersey from the same finals. It is the second highest known price for a game-worn jersey, behind the $24.12 million that was paid in 2024 for Babe Ruth's 1932 World Series jersey. I once saw a jock strap on eBay that once belonged to Phil Esposito. I was tempted to bid on it, but how do you authenticate something like that, right? Never did. Back at it with Van Halen right after this.
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0: Rock 107, The Hip and Poets. 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A special weather statement in effect from Environment Canada. Rain and more rain, 30 to 40 millimeters expected through the day. Risk of a thunderstorm as well. Breezy and humid. A high of 21. Cloudy tonight with showers. About another 5 to 10 millimeters worth. Low down to 12. Tomorrow, cloudy with some sunny periods, a high of 17. And then looking ahead to Thursday, a mix of sun and cloud and a high of 15.
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15: 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Why aren't they pronounced the same? From Rush to Bush. 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

0: Quinny's Classic Rock, Rock 107, Eagles, Hotel California. Joe Walsh, in a recent interview with Forbes magazine, said that joining the Eagles was a big relief because he was sick of being a solo artist. He said, I had a solo career. He said, I did well for a couple of years after his time in the James Gang. But he said, all of a sudden, as a solo artist, he said, I was the boss in charge, not really in the band. I had support musicians. I told what to do. I was in charge of hiring and firing and all of the decisions that came with that. He says, I didn't want to do it anymore. He said, I wanted to be back in a band, a part of something. As it happened, life's been good. He said, the Eagles had to replace a guitarist, and I stepped in. And now you know the rest of the story. Joan Jett and the Blackhearts coming up after this. Hang on.
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0: April Wine, Bad Side of the Moon, Rock 107 is Buzz here with a look at your Rock 107 weather brought to you by Rapid Rad Services. A special weather statement in effect from Environment Canada pertaining to all the rain we're going to get through the day. 30 to 40 millimeters worth, possibly a thunderstorm in there as well. And humid, a high of 21, cloudy, more showers tonight, possibly another 5 to 10 millimeters, low down to 12. Tomorrow, cloudy with some sunny periods, a high of 17, looking ahead to Thursday, mix of sun and cloud, and a high of 15. Hang on for the Stones next.
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13: Hi, it's Ted Bradford, and here's why October 13th matters in rock. In 1963, the Beatles appeared live on the UK television show Sunday Night at the London Palladium. It was watched by over 15 million people, marking a massive turning point in Beatlemania. In 65, The Who recorded their defining rock anthem, My Generation, at IBC Studios in London, while only 2 miles away, the Beatles recorded Drive My Car for Rubber Soul. In 1978, AC/DC released their first live album, If You Want Blood, You've Got It, in Europe, which stands as their only live LP to feature original frontman Bon Scott. In 84, U2 scored their second UK number one album with the unforgettable Fire. And finally in 2002, alternative rock band Muse took legal action against Celine Dion after she announced her Las Vegas residency would be called Muse. They wanted to avoid any confusion. And that's why October 13th matters in rock. I'm Ted. Rock on.

0: Rock 107, Sam Roberts, Brother Dan is Buzz. That is just about my time. Before I go, I got to share this one with you. Story out of Arizona where a criminal there recently broke into a tech company's office and stole what he thought were dozens of Mac mini computers. Turns out the boxes were empty because all of the computers were already set up on their respective desks. Surveillance footage shows the guy entering through a window before leaving with all the empty boxes. The business owner is offering a $1,500 reward to anyone with information that leads to the suspect's arrest. Arrest for what? Taking care of the recycling? Listen, that is my time. Rick Kevin's taking over at the top of the hour. He's got the all-request Nooner ready to go. Get your calls into Rick at 771-1071. Have an awesome day. We'll meet you back here tomorrow morning and leave you with Stone Temple Pilots after this.
1: 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Set? 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
1: Good afternoon. A special weather statement in effect for the region, calling for some rain and thunderstorms today. More on that in a moment. Right now, 18 degrees and some fog reported at CFB Trenton. I'm Zach McGibbon with your Rock 107 News Update, brought to you by Alf Curtis Home Improvements, your trusted building supply partner, number one store for large, small renovators, Old Highway 2, west of Wabash, Loyalist Road. A moisture-laden low-pressure system bringing heavy rain and potential thunderstorms to the Quinney region through this afternoon. Local rainfall totals can reach 40 to 60 millimeters, creating a risk of pooling water on roads and localized flooding. Environment Canada warning that severe thunderstorms are possible before conditions clear west to east by the evening. Drivers are reminded never to drive through flooded roads, and residents should monitor local alerts for updates. The special weather statement covers our entire listening area. Ontario Provincial Police charging six individuals after an illegal cannabis production site was dismantled in Greater Napanee. In September of this year, the OPP's Provincial Joint Forces Cannabis Enforcement Team initiated an investigation to a suspected illegal cannabis grow op at a property on County Road 12. On Thursday, September 24th, a search warrant was executed. During the execution of the warrant, four people were arrested at the property and two additional people were arrested after fleeing on foot. As a result of the investigation, officers seized 5,260 illegal cannabis plants valued at $7.9 million, $1,900 in Canadian currency, and a 2015 Lexus RX350 valued at approximately $18,000. Charges and names of those charged can be found at QuincyNews.com. If you'd like to vote for your local council and school board representatives, your chance is here this week. More from John Spitters.
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1: 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There should be news on plans for the old Queen Mary School property in Belleville's West End today. City staff's recommending council approve the only tender from Altogether Housing for a portion of the land. The company, which has built several affordable housing projects in Belleville, Quinney West, and elsewhere, proposes a 90-unit building, including 45 affordable apartments, of which 18 are accessible. Altogether Housing's tender was for $1.25 million. And that's your news.
3: 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Good afternoon, I'm Melena Cameron. Former Belleville Senator Stephen Halliday scored the game winner last night as the Ottawa Senators left New Jersey with a 4-1 victory in NHL action. Tonight, both the Toronto Maple Leafs and Montreal Canadiens are gearing up for play. The Leafs looking to keep their offense rolling as they continue their Western road trip in Salt Lake City against the Utah Mammoth. At the Bell Centre, the Montreal Canadiens prepare to defend their ice in a divisional clash against the visiting Buffalo Sabres. The Brighton Vikings continuing an incredible start to their inaugural GMHL season. Matt Fabelianin had 3 points, including 2 goals, to lead the Vikings over the Bradford Bulls 8-0 Monday. Tonight in Junior C play, the Trent Hills Thunder visit the Lakefield Chiefs. Baseball playoffs, the Cleveland Guardians strike first in the ALCS as they defeated the Tampa Bay Rays 7-3. The series continues tonight at Tropicana Field in Florida. The Milwaukee Brewers beat the visiting LA Dodgers 7-4 to take a 2-0 lead in the best-of-seven National League Championship Series. Tyler Bass made a 45-yard field goal with 1:55 left in overtime as the visiting Buffalo Bills beat the Los Angeles Rams 37-34 in the NFL Monday Nighter. In the CFL, Davis Alexander threw for 5 touchdowns as the CFL best Montreal Alouettes rolled past Saskatchewan 44-24. Women's soccer, Canada lost 4-3 to Denmark in an international friendly in Toronto yesterday. And in NBA preseason action, the Toronto Raptors welcome the New York Knicks tonight. And that's sports.
1: 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Again, as mentioned, that special weather statement in effect for the region. A lot of rain expected to make its way through. Risk of a thunderstorm this afternoon. A high of 24, feeling like 30 with the humidity. Showers should end late this evening, then become cloudy. Still have a risk of a thunderstorm this evening, a low of 13 degrees. Cloudy for tomorrow with a high of 16 degrees, and then a mix of sun and cloud for Thursday at a high of 12. 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
4: Hi, I'm Carson Arthur. It's time for a Take It Outside Minute on Rock 107. Now let's take it outside. In my outdoor designs, I value balance more than any other component in a space. Balance is one of those unique design elements that if you don't have it, you don't really notice it. But once you're out of balance, then you definitely see that things are out of whack. Now, if all the landscaping elements in your house, especially in the front yard, are one side of the yard, you're definitely going to notice. Symmetrical balance is used in more formal landscapes, but also works for everyday homes. Good designers will create an imaginary center line and use similar elements on each side of that line to create a mirror image. For most of us, a walkway up the middle is a perfect divider between both sides of the yard. Even if the walkway isn't perfectly down the middle of the space, having consistent elements on each side creates a visual harmony. Now, when you look at your own outdoor space, ask yourself, does this look balanced? If it isn't, what's throwing it off? Do you have a big tree in one corner and nothing on the other side to balance it off? Even something similar, like some large shrubs, will do the trick in creating that visual balance, making your home much more appealing to others.
5: A better life with Dr. Sanjay Gupta.
6: You hear a lot of criticism of young people these days, so I wanted to share something hopeful. A big new Gallup survey done in conjunction with Harvard's Making Caring Common project asked more than 2,000 young people what they want. And nearly 8 in 10 said they want a job that helps other people. Here's the striking part. The ones who most wanted to make a positive impact were also far more likely to say their own lives felt meaningful. As one of the researchers put it, helping others is good for our mental health, and this generation is finding real purpose in that. They do face hurdles too, like with money and screen time, but here's what you might do. If there is a young person in your life, help them find work and causes that matter to them. Purpose is not a luxury. That's a thing to remember. Purpose can be good medicine for the mind. I'm Dr. Sanjay Gupta, helping you live a better life.
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Rock 107 Green Day, When I Come Around to the Rain. Got it. Anyway, it is Rick, Kevin, 18 and damp degrees, I should say, with a bit more rain on the way here for this afternoon. Our Lady Peace. This is Clumsy.

Rock 107, Danko Jones on there with Volbeat, yeah, and Black Rose. It is Rick Kevin, 1218 right now, 18 degrees, and Alice is a little welcome to my nightmare. Rock 107.

0: Rock 107 Gatto and Sweet Thing. It is Rick Kevin 1232. Right now, and rain, lots of it, maybe up to 40 millimeters, a breezy risk of a thunderstorm, and humid in 21. Saw some lightning a little while ago, too, so you may have heard the thunder as well. Anyway, cloudy and showers tonight, 5 to 10 millimeters, down to 12, then tomorrow, some sunny period, 17, and then for Thursday, sun and cloud, and 15. Periods of rain, windy, overcast, and Friday, 18 degrees. It is 18 downtown right now. And got some, garbage. they're coming up.
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0: Rock 107 Stone, Temple Violets, and Dead and Bloated. How nice. 12:50. It is Rick, Kevin, rain. We got that too. Up to 40 millimeters. Yes, lots of it. And a humid day up to 21 degrees, which is certainly warm for October. That's for sure. Anyway, we've got this.
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0: Which means McDonald's for two, if you can tell me the band and the song title on this one. All right, what do you think? 771-1071.
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0: All right, got a winner. Took a few, but we nailed it with Tom McGrath. He's working busily with CN Rail. And it's in view by the Tragically Hip is what we wanted. Okay. And by the way, Tom has McDonald's for two. Enjoy.

Pumpkin spice season comes and goes, but rock and roll is always in season. 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
0: 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Still banging the hell out of the speakers. 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

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Old Highway 2 at Bayside, cloudy, rain, lots of it today. And we have a special weather statement from Environment Canada and Kevin Williams. Breezy, risk of a thunderstorm and humid. We're looking at 21. The high today, cloudy, showers tonight. Maybe another 5 to 10 millimeters, down to 12. Then tomorrow, cloudy, some sunny period, 17. Sun and cloud on Thursday, 15. Overcast, bit of rain for Friday, windy at 18 degrees. Pretty chilly for the weekend, only getting up to 7 on Saturday. Yeah. And a high of 12 on Sunday. Yes, the October chill. Just around the corner, and it will be here by the weekend, I guess. Anyway, 19.

0: 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Hang on for the Foo Fighters coming up.
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9: Nothing better than nobody noticing you came in late again. Way to go. 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

0: Rock 107 Triumph and Follow Your Heart 138. It is Rick, Kevin, and Raina today, and it will taper off sometime, I guess, tomorrow. And a bit more for us tonight, 5 to 10 millimeters more coming up tonight. See, Ontario is set to move parts of the province's northwest region to permanent daylight time in order to align with Manitoba. Indigenous Affairs Minister Greg Rickford says there is overwhelming consensus among municipalities, First Nations, and businesses to make the time change permanent. And Rickford says the province intends to make a regulatory change in the Time Act on November the 1st that allows regions west of the 90th meridian to align with Manitoba. Manitoba Premier Wab Kanu also announced last month the province would stop twice annual clock changes and stay on daylight time year-round in the central time zone, leaving it 1 hour ahead of the other prairie provinces rather than align with them. And British Columbia said in March that it was moving to permanent daylight, or Pacific, I should say, daylight time. And Alberta also switched to permanent daylight time this year in what it calls Alberta time, which means it now has the same time as Saskatchewan year-round. So things are kind of moving forward here. So I guess we're, 19 days left when daylight savings time ends for us here? Coming up on the Halloween weekend, I guess. There you go. Trick or treat for you. Ramble on, Zeppelin coming up.
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CJTN, Belleville, Trenton plays here. 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

Lynyrd Skynyrd, Rock and Roll Hall of Fame member, inducted in 2006. 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

Rock 107 Skynyrd, Sweet Home, Alabama, 210. Right now it is Rick Kevin. We've lost some temperature, though. 15 now, was 19. What's going on? Anyway, Loverboy coming up here. We got REM and Big Sugar 2. This is Puddle of Mud, Blurry, Rock 107.

0: Rock 107, Big Sugar, better get used to it. That's what we say about winter, don't we? 224. It is Rick Kevin, and speaking of the forecast here, Rock 107 weather brought to you by Rapid Rad Services in Bayside. Cloudy and a rainy day today, and humid too, 21 the high. Coming up tonight, cloudy showers, maybe up to 10 more centimeters, down to 12. And then tomorrow, cloudy, some sunny, period 17. Fairly dry day on Thursday, sun and cloud 15, but back into periods of Friday. Yep. And a windy Friday, and highs around 18. Weekend chilling it down to only getting up to 7 on Saturday. Yeah. Anyway, it's 15 right now. The Entertainment Bite coming up.
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9: Selma Blair was arrested Sunday following an alleged violent incident on a Delta flight from Los Angeles to New York. The 54-year-old Blair allegedly punched one flight attendant, bit another, and attempted to open the plane door midair. Law enforcement met the aircraft at the gate upon landing at JFK Airport around 11 p.m. Blair was taken into custody and transported to a hospital. The FBI is investigating. This is not Blair's first in-flight incident. She was removed from a plane on a stretcher in 2016. Sean Diddy Combs was rushed to a hospital on Saturday after suffering a head injury inside New Jersey's FCI Fort Dix Federal Prison. The incident was non-life-threatening, and he returned to the facility the same day. Combs was then placed back in solitary confinement. Combs was previously placed in solitary confinement after being found with contraband. He is serving a 50-month

0: sentence after being convicted on two counts of transportation to engage in prostitution. His release date is currently set for March 2nd, 2028. He also faces multiple civil suits and a possible sexual battery indictment from the L.A. District Attorney. A newly released deluxe edition of the Beatles' Rubber Soul has pushed the classic album back onto the Billboard 200, debuting at number 4 on the October 17th chart. The album first entered the top 10 on January 8th, 1966. Jumping from number 60 straight to number 1, Rubber Soul held number 1 for 6 consecutive weeks. That same January, 1966 top 10 featured the Rolling Stones, Elvis Presley, Barbra Streisand, and two Herb Albert albums. Three of those albums received Grammy nominations for Album of the Year. Rubber Soul's Michelle later won the Grammy for Song of the Year, the only Beatles song ever to claim that honor. And R.J. Mitty, best known for playing Walter White Jr. on AMC's Breaking Bad, has died at 34. His representatives confirmed he passed away yesterday in Brownsville, Texas. TMZ reported the death was a suicide, citing a county official. Born Roy Frank Mitty III on August 21, 1992, he was diagnosed with cerebral palsy at age 3. He appeared in all 5 seasons of Breaking Bad from 2008 to 2013. Off-screen, he served as an ambassador for United Cerebral Palsy and Shriners Children's and led the Mitty Foundation. He had recently gotten engaged to Kennedy Suarez. And that is your latest Rock 107 Entertainment Bite.
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take my hand and come with me, because you look so fine that I really want to make you mine. I say you look so fine that I really want to make you mine. 4, 5, 6, come on and get your kicks. Now you don't need to

0: Rock 107 defaults and count on me. It is Rick Kevin 238. Right now, just a bit of a road closure for tomorrow for a water main connection. This is Bridge Street East. And from roughly around 7 o'clock in the morning to about 5 in the afternoon, Bridge Street East will be closed to vehicular traffic between Herkimer and Eleanor Gardens. Okay? So if this affects you, heads up on that. And motorists will allow for a new water main to be connected to the existing water main at Herkimer. And so motorists are encouraged to plan ahead, expect delays, and follow posted detour routes throughout the duration of the work. This is tomorrow, okay, the 14th, Wednesday, and Bridge Street East. And they're going to hook up the main water main right there at Herkimer. So they need to kind of shut down the road to get the job done. All right, 14 downtown right now. Phil Collins, he's coming up.
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Rock 107, Finger 11, and Paralyzer 307 right now. This is Rick coming up to 15 right now. We got the Clash in moments, the Guess Who 2, Offspring as well, and Gel. 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

0: Rock 107, Pretty Fly for a White Guy. They are Offspring, 320 right now. Just a reminder, coming up on the weekend, this weekend coming, it is for Belleville and Quinney West, the curbside giveaway. All right, both those days. And you pretty much put the, unwanted items in good condition, curbside for others to take. That's the idea, okay? So it's this coming Saturday and also on Sunday as well. All right, so pretty much from 8 o'clock in the morning till 8 in the evening. And if you're thinking of, what to put out there, well, you can put out furniture as well, small appliances, some kitchen items if you like, even lumber, drywall, hardware works as well, like construction materials, CDs and books and DVDs, stuff along that line. So there you go. It's this coming weekend on a Saturday and Sunday, both for Quinney West and Belleville. If you want to unload something you'll never, ever, ever, ever use again, this is your chance to get rid of it that way. All right, coming up this weekend. 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For tonight, showers again. Cloudy skies, maybe another 5 to 10 millimeters, maybe. And down to a fairly mild 12. And then for tomorrow, cloudy, some sunny periods in 17. And then for Thursday, sun and cloud 15. We're back in a rain, though, by Friday. Yeah, and it will be windy on Friday. And looking at 18 the high. Then a chilly weekend shaping up here so far. Only getting up to 7 on Saturday and 12 on Sunday. At least it will be dry with a mix of sun and cloud. Anywho, it is 15, back to 15 right now. Hang on for Poison. They're next.
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0: Rock 107, Big Wreck, down at Base 31 a few weeks ago. That is the Oaf. My luck is wasted. 3:32 right now. 15 degrees currently. See, Nickelback has announced a massive 2027 world tour on its official Instagram page. And the tour kicks off February the 6th in Pittsburgh with nearly 70 concerts planned across North America, Europe, and Australia. These guys got their work cut out for them. And seven Canadian stops are scheduled, though, including Toronto, Hamilton, Montreal, Saskatoon, Edmonton, Calgary, and Vancouver. And the tour supports the band's upcoming 11th studio album, Everything Under the Sun, it's called, set for release on October the 30th. And British rock band Don Brocco will join Nickelback as the opening act throughout the tour. And pre-sale tickets go on sale as we speak today, with general ticket sales beginning Friday, October 16th. So those guys have been, you know, hanging low lately. But back on the road in 2027, February the 6th in Pittsburgh. Nickelback, yep, doing their thing. Got some Rush, Tom Sawyer, coming up.
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0: 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And coming up, Green Day with Holly Day, and also Eyes of a Stranger, Biola's, in moments. 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Put your goods in there, and tomorrow morning, Buzz will get to those at 7:10. See Rock and Roll Hall of Famer Paul Simon. Guess how old? Yep, 85. Dallas Cowboys owner Jerry Jones, 84 today. One of the originals from Chicago, keyboard guy Robert Lamb, is 82. Rock singer Sammy Hagar is 79 from Van Halen fame and Chickenfoot. There you go. Sammy Hagar. Wow. One more to go. He's 80. Singer-actress Marie Osmond is 67. And singer Joey Belladonna from Anthrax, 66 today. Pro Football Hall of Fame wide receiver Jerry Rice, 64. Actor Matt Walsh from Veep is 62. Also 62 is actor Christopher Judge. Olympic silver medal figure skater Nancy Kerrigan, 57 today. Singer Ashanti is 46. And speaking of Marie Osmond, this is kind of interesting. Her father, George Osmond, the patriarch of the Osmonds, was also born on this date in 1917, passed away in 07. And he was actually 42 when Marie Osmond was born. I guess they both share the same birth date. But they had nine kids, yeah, with his wife, Olive. And first was George Verl Osmond, born in 45. Then there was Thomas. Then there was Alan Melvin Merrill, Jay, Donnie, Marie, and Jimmy, James Arthur. There you go. There's the lineup. So the first one born in 1945 and the final one born in 1963. Incredible history with the Osmonds. Anyway, if you got birthdays tomorrow, you'll hear those at 7:10 with the Morning Buzz right here on Rock 107.
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1: Good afternoon. It's 4 o'clock. Cloudy tonight, showers clearing up with a low of 12. Right now, it's 16 degrees. I'm Alan Michael Steele with your Rock 107 News Update. 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Old Highway 2, west of Walbridge Loyalist Road. Stelco is defending layoffs at its Ontario facilities in a letter to Industry Minister Melanie Joly. Stelco President Paul Simon says Canadian exports of cold rolled and coated steel to the U.S. have plunged 58% compared with levels seen prior to the Canada-U.S. trade war. Simon also says that foreign imports continue to put pressure on domestic producers. Joly had demanded Stelco explain how it will honor job commitments made by its U.S.-based owner Cleveland-Cliffs when it acquired the company in 2024 after announcing plans last month to lay off up to 500 workers. Although official election day across municipalities isn't until October 26, early voting is already rolling out across the Quinte region. Residents in Center Hastings and Madoc Township can cast their ballots online or over the phone starting today. Advance polls open tomorrow in Quinte West, followed by Belleville on Thursday and Prince Edward County on Saturday. For full details on local advance voting options and municipal guidelines, you can head to quintenews.com. Canadian astronaut Joshua Kutrick says he's having a blast at the International Space Station. He launched the space on October 1st as part of NASA's Crew 13 six-month mission aboard the station. Kutrick says it's hard to describe seeing Earth from space.
2: Makes me feel very lucky again to be here, very lucky to have Canada here, to be involved in this partnership. It also makes you feel very, very small, and it makes you look at the world differently.
1: Kutrick says his presence on the International Space Station shows how Canada can contribute to the leading edge of spaceflight. And that's the news. Sports is brought to you by Trailhead Belleville. 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All 32 NHL teams are in action today with 3 games in Canada. The Montreal Canadiens host the Buffalo Sabres, the St. Louis Blues visit the red-hot Ottawa Senators, and the Winnipeg Jets entertain the Minnesota Wild. Elsewhere, the New York Islanders host a struggling Vancouver Canucks, the Toronto Maple Leafs visit the Utah Mammoth, the Anaheim Ducks host the winless Calgary Flames, and the Edmonton Oilers visit the LA Kings. The Toronto Raptors host the New York Knicks in one of 5 NBA preseason games on tonight's schedule. The Raptors are 1-1 in the preseason, losing 129-105 to the Miami Heat in Quebec City and beating the Los Angeles Clippers 114-106 in Vancouver. The Knicks lost 122-104 to the visiting Minnesota Timberwolves last night and are 0-3 in the preseason. Canadian single star Felix Auger-Aliassime will be aiming to punch his ticket to the men's quarterfinals at the Shanghai Masters Tennis Tournament today. He'll face Casper Ruud of Norway. The Montreal athlete is 4th seed in the event. 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Cloudy tonight with showers clearing up and a low of 12. Looking at tomorrow, cloudy with some sunny periods and a high of 17. On Thursday, a mix of sun and cloud with a high of 15. Right now, it's 16 degrees. 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
3: Good afternoon. It's a clear drive on the 401 in both directions through Belleville and Trenton. Highway 62 and 37 both look good. Highway 49 just has that ongoing road work. Once you get past County Road 15 to about Bethesda Road, you will find some slow patches. Highway 2 also volume from Brant to Shannonville Road in both directions. Other than that, it's a clear drive. 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With the latest traffic, I'm Antonia Altabonte.
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0: Rock 107, Bowie and Queen, and Under Pressure, 417. Right now, this is Rick Kevin coming up on the weekend. It's Knights, Falcons, and Family Fun at Medieval Madness. Yes, happening at the Bob Wanamaker Amphitheater in Centennial Park from 3 to 8 this coming Saturday. Address warmly. A little cool. Highs around at 7 degrees. But this year's festival fun will continue after the sun goes down. And be sure to check out the Fire Swords Night Battle by Blades of Glory at dusk as well. So the festival grounds open at 3 o'clock Saturday afternoon, the Queenie West Medieval Madness Festival. And it's a family-friendly entertainment event with fun attached. All right, so there's from, sword fighting and falconry to archery, games, and more. And something for everybody to enjoy. Anyway, this coming Saturday, the 17th. All right, check it out. All right. The Trues, hey, they're coming up.
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2: The guy's driving a car, and he's going about 40 miles an hour, and he looks out, and there's a chicken running alongside the car. And he looks, he don't believe a chicken, and he goes a little fast, and he looks, the chicken got three legs. See, now he hits 55. He don't go more because they hadn't passed the law yet that certain places you can go 65. 55, the chicken shoots in front of him, cuts in front of the car, runs up an alley. This is also farmer stories.
3: Yeah.
2: Yeah. He runs up the alley. Guy turns around, goes up the alley. Farmer standing with a bib overalls. Can I help you? He says, yeah. A chicken with three legs was going so fast that he passed my car and run up in your alley. He says, I know that. That's my chicken. I raise three-legged chickens. He says, why? He says, do you like a drumstick? I do. Does your wife like a drumstick? She does. Or perhaps you have a guest. Maybe Ed comes over and likes a drumstick. Gee, I never thought of that. How do they taste? He says, we don't know. We never caught one.
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0: had our rains, all the result of a front that's been kind of oscillating right along the 401. It sometimes goes a little south, sometimes a little north. If you follow the temperatures at the base, you've seen that oscillation because of that front. Where it stayed south, meaning up north, the temperatures have just been rather cool all day. For example, right now in Reed, it's currently 11. Wow. But south of the front, where it's been most of the time, in southern Prince Edward County, Cherry Valley is at 20. So 20 in Cherry Valley at this hour, 11 in Reed. So yeah, you can see that temperature differential. That's what has produced the earlier showers and storms. That activity is waning now. In fact, the clouds are even breaking a little bit. The expectation is the front will push farther south. The skies will clear, and we're going to be good to go, I think, for the short term. But that cooler air that will be back in play will be overrun by a fairly potent area of low pressure, well endowed with moisture. It means a soaking rain here on Friday, and then the chilliest air of the season today following as we head into Friday night and Saturday. So still a pretty active pattern. In the short term, as they said, I'm still going to keep the mention of a shower in the forecast tonight, and there could still be a rumble of thunder this evening, so be mindful of that. Overnight, we dropped to a low of 12, but there'll be quite a spread. As I said, up north, You know, you're already below 12, so you'll drop another degree or two. But tomorrow, variable cloud, including some sunshine, a small chance of shower, the high 17. And then for Thursday, early cloud, then partly to mostly sunny and 15. As I mentioned, we got rain on Friday, blustery and chilly then on Saturday. Rick?
1: Yeah, we're topping the wells up, for sure.
0: Yeah, we are. And I think Friday's rain could be fairly substantial, too.
1: Oh, here we go again.
0: Yep.
1: All right, we'll leave it there. You'll check with Buzz just after 6. Once again, tomorrow morning. Have a good night.
0: You too, Rick. Thank you.
1: Thank you.
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0: Rock 107 Aldo Nova in Tennessee, 438. Right now it's Rick Kevin 16 downtown. Another damp night tonight. Yipper. And maybe another 5 to 10 millimeters. If we do get any more rain, it could be in that ballpark. And down to 12 degrees. Time now for this week's job postings with the Rock 107 on-air job fair. 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
1: Good afternoon. Cloudy tonight with showers clearing and a low of 12. Right now, it's 16 degrees. 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Stelco says Canadian exports of cold rolled and coated steel to the U.S. plunged 58% compared with pre-trade war levels. In a letter to Canada's industry minister, Stelco President Paul Simon also cited continued foreign imports putting pressure on domestic producers. A seven-page note revealed that Canadian exports of those steel products to the United States fell by 226,000 tons in the second quarter of 2026, compared with the 2024 quarterly average. The October 9th letter came in response to Industry Minister Melanie Joly's demand that Stelco explain how it will honor job commitments after the manufacturer announced plans to lay off up to 500 workers in Ontario. If you'd like to vote for your local council and school board representatives, your chance is here this week. Here's John Spitters with more.
2: Advanced voting in the Quinte region opens this week, and in Centre Hastings and Medarc Township, you could cast your vote online or by telephone today. 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In those communities, advanced voting starts Monday, October 19th. In Belleville, early voting starts Thursday, in Quinte West Wednesday, and in Prince Edward County on Saturday. See all of the detail at QuinteNews.com. John Spitters, Quinte News.
1: Canadian astronaut Joshua Kutrick says that his presence on the International Space Station shows how Canada can contribute to the leading edge of spaceflight. The 44-year-old is 2 weeks into a six-month mission, which will see him conducting experiments, doing research, and taking part in critical maintenance work. In a news conference with journalists in Quebec today, Kutrick floated on the station as it passed over Canada.
3: I'm having a blast, but I hope people see the bigger picture. It is important for Canada to be here. We take a lot of benefits from these missions, and it's something that we hope we can continue.
1: He launched the space on October 1st as part of NASA Crew 13 and the fastest flight ever to the space station, taking just under 8 hours to reach the facility. And that's the news. Sports is brought to you by Trailhead Belleville. 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All 32 NHL teams are in action today with three games in Canada. The Montreal Canadiens host the Buffalo Sabres, the St. Louis Blues visit the red-hot Ottawa Senators, and the Winnipeg Jets entertain the Minnesota Wild. Elsewhere, the New York Islanders host a struggling Vancouver Canucks, the Toronto Maple Leafs visit the Utah Mammoth, the Anaheim Ducks host the winless Calgary Flames, and the Edmonton Oilers visit the LA Kings. The Toronto Raptors host the New York Knicks in one of five NBA preseason games on tonight's schedule. The Raptors are 1-1 in the preseason, losing 129-105 to the Miami Heat in Quebec City and beating the Los Angeles Clippers 114-106 in Vancouver. The Knicks lost 122-104 to the visiting Minnesota Timberwolves last night and are 0-3 in the preseason. Canadian single star Felix Auger-Aliassime will be aiming to punch his ticket to the men's quarterfinals at the Shanghai Masters Tennis Tournament today. He'll face Casper Ruud of Norway. The Montreal athlete is fourth seed in the event. 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Cloudy tonight with showers clearing up and a low of 12. Looking at tomorrow, cloudy with some sunny periods and a high of 17. On Thursday, a mix of sun and cloud with a high of 15. Right now, it's 16 degrees. 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
4: It's still a clear drive on the 401 in both directions, heading right through Belleville and Trenton. Highway 62 and 37 both look good. Highway 49, I'm just seeing some construction-related delays through Fish Lake Road and Bethesda. Highway 2 also slows. from Shenandoah Road to about Brand Street. Other than that, it looks like we're just dealing with some light rain. I'm not seeing anything else that would slow you down. 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With the latest traffic, I'm Antonia Altavante.
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0: Rock 107, Sam Roberts Band. We're all in this together. Also, the outfield tucked in there, too. And the Live at 5 track from AC/DC. And for those about to rock, it is Rick, Kevin, cloudy. A bit of rain for tonight. Maybe another 5 millimeters. Something like that. Maybe 10 and down to 12 degrees. Just a reminder, the Quinte West Professional Firefighters launching their 35th annual Coats for Kids program. It is on as we speak. And the first distribution date at 85 Marmor Street, which is right beside the Quinte West Fire Station number 1, is Wednesday, October the 28th from 6 to 9 o'clock. So just a heads up on that. And to book a pickup appointment online or whatever, it's Coats for Kids 2024.setmore.com/QWPFFA. 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All right. Okay, Beatles. Hey, you've heard of them. They're coming up.
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2: Hi, it's Ted Bradford, and here's why October 13th matters in rock. In 1963, the Beatles appeared live on the UK television show Sunday Night at the London Palladium. It was watched by over 15 million people. Marking a massive turn.

Muse took legal action against Celine Dion after she announced her Las Vegas residency would be called Muse. They wanted to avoid any confusion. And that's why October 13th matters in rock. I'm Ted. Rock on.

0: Rock 107 Journey, any way you want it. 20s Classic Rock. It is Rick Kevin. Just a reminder, coming up tomorrow for Bridge Street East, there is a water main connection, which means a planned road closure. All right, this will start at 7 o'clock tomorrow morning till about 5 o'clock, and it's to connect to the existing water main at Herkimer Avenue. Okay, so if this affects you, just a heads up on that. That is coming up tomorrow morning, I should say. All right. Hang on for The Clash. They're coming up.
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0: Rock 107, Ben Bennett, hit me with your best shot. 20. Classic Rock. Have yourself an awesome night, everybody. We'll do this all over again. Buzz and Lana Cameron back in tomorrow morning just after 6. And more with Kevin Williams, Radar Weather as well. Leave you with the Steve Miller Band after the break. Have a good night.
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Imagine a world where Pink Floyd never broke up. 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

0: going to take a quick break, but we'll be back for an encore. If you cheer loud enough, I'll say it again like a douchey British rock star. If you cheer loud enough, we'll be back, all right? Quinty's Classic Rock, Rock 107. Moss 8, where's my Demerol?
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